0: police taking care of in Washington. 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

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And there's no place in this world that I'd rather be than right here with midnight and you. Right on, baby.

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And I know it must have hurt you, it must have hurt your pride.

Sarsaville. The maestro says it's Mozart, but it sounds like bubblegum.

is the story of El Luto, a man who was born to be hunted like a wild animal because he was poor. But he refused to accept his fate, and today his honor has been restored.